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Pearl Jam. Yup. Five Finger Death Punch. Yeah. Nirvana. Yup. We got you. Peoria's Rock Station. 1057 VX.

0: The iconic music of Led Zeppelin, a celebration of the mighty Zep. 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

0: 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Rock show tickets and 8 o'clock listen and win. Rockstar rewards, dumbass news, mandatory mullet, laughter tracks. And on some days, we talk to rock stars. Jake and Danny from Greta Van Fleet joining me in recent weeks talking about the success of Greta Van Fleet and how we're all kind of the same across the world enjoying rock and roll.
1: I think one of the biggest shockers to me is actually how similar we all are traveling the world and playing rock and roll and playing the rock and roll to the crowds that appreciate it. It's really nice to know that it still is alive and well worldwide, but it really was kind of just comforting to know that a lot of people are just like us. You know, we are sheltered. Right. We're small town people, but you see that in a lot of other people around the world.
2: Yeah, yeah. I mean, I think, like, you know, so many people flock and so many people from all over the place. You're in a big city, but you have a crowd of about 20-30% people who come from the absolute outskirts of those regions.
0: Right.
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0: Greta Van Fleet joining me on The Morning X. We talk to rock stars. 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

0: 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This is your rock show. 10 songs every single hour. Pumping out rock show tickets for you every day. And Dumbass News, 7:50. Laughter Tracks and Mandatory Mullet every day, 7:30. And some days, we talk to rock stars. And, man, it was a thrill speaking with Chad Gray from Peoria, Illinois. The voice of Mudvayne. The voice of Hell Yeah. Talking with Chad about all those great memories of rocking and exploding out of Peoria when Mudvayne launched.
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0: Hey, it's Matt Behan here on The Morning X. Join me every single morning, 6 till 10. Rock show tickets and 8 o'clock listen and win. Rockstar rewards, dumbass news, mandatory mullet, laughter tracks. And on some days, we talk to rock stars. Jake and Danny from Greta Van Fleet joining me in recent weeks talking about the success of Greta Van Fleet and how we're all kind of the same across the world enjoying rock and roll.
1: I think one of the biggest shockers to me is actually how similar we all are traveling the world and playing rock and roll and playing the rock and roll to the crowds that appreciate it. It's really nice to know that it still is alive and well worldwide.

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0: 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This is your rock show. And I love when I have rock stars joining me in the studio. This week, we had our friends in Dexter and the Moonrocks join us here on The Morning X. And these guys, one of the great buzz bands in the world of rock. 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

0: Hey, it's Matt Behan here on The Morning X. Join me every single morning, 6 till 10. This is your rock show. 10 songs every single hour. Pumping out rock show tickets for you every day. And Dumbass News, 7:50. Laughter Tracks and Mandatory Mullet every day, 7:30. And some days, we talk to rock stars. And, man, it was a thrill speaking with Chad Gray from Peoria, Illinois. The voice of Mudvayne. The voice of Hell Yeah. Talking with Chad about all those great memories of rocking and exploding out of Peoria when Mudvayne launched.
1: Oh, dude, that's my memories of Peoria and that whole area, our whole regional area. They're like my old friends at Taxi Ward and
0: right,
1: and
0: exactly.
1: Guys and I are like, I'm still close with those dudes. Like, but dude, I love my fans from out there. I'm telling you what, the moral of the story is let's have fun.
0: Yes.
1: Let's get together. Let's take all the problems of our life. Relationship problems, job problems, money problems, whatever. 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

0: The iconic music of Led Zeppelin, a celebration of the mighty Zep. 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
1: 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Rock show tickets and 8 o'clock listen and win. Rockstar rewards, dumbass news, mandatory mullet, laughter tracks. And on some days, we talk to rock stars. Jake and Danny from Greta Van Fleet joining me in recent weeks talking about the success of Greta Van Fleet and how we're all kind of the same across the world enjoying rock and roll.
2: 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You know, we are sheltered. 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

0: 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This is your rock show. And I love when I have rock stars joining me in the studio. This week, we had our friends in Dexter and the Moonrocks join us here on The Morning X. And these guys, one of the great buzz bands in the world of rock, we asked them the question, how do you define their sound out of Texas? 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

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Yeah. 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Yup. We got you. 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

0: Hey, it's Matt Behan here on The Morning X. Join me every single morning, 6 till 10. This is your rock show. 10 songs every single hour. Pumping out rock show tickets for you every day. And Dumbass News, 7:50. Laughter Tracks and Mandatory Mullet every day, 7:30. And some days, we talk to rock stars. And, man, it was a thrill speaking with Chad Gray from Peoria, Illinois. The voice of Mudvayne. The voice of Hell Yeah. Talking with Chad about all those great memories of rocking and exploding out of Peoria when Mudvayne launched.
1: Oh, dude, that's my memories of Peoria and that whole area, our whole regional area there. Like my old friends at Taxi Ward and
0: right,
1: and
0: exactly.
1: Guys and I, like, I'm still close with those dudes. Like, but dude, I love my fans from out there. I'm telling you what, the moral of this whole tour, the moral of the story is let's have fun.
0: Yes.
1: Let's get together. Let's take all the problems of our life, relationship problems, job problems, money problems, whatever. Come in. Stand with our family and just rage and have a blast.
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8: 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Welcome to the fun of a Wednesday. Steamy, hot, and swamp ass alert is certainly on. As another day of sweltering heat is coming at us today, here for a Wednesday. But hey, first things first, good morning. Hope you're doing great. Third shifters around Peoria and Central Illinois, thank you so much for the hard work you do every day, wrapping up your day, the rush of launching your workday, school day detail. As we kick off this Wednesday, the second day of September, lots going on today here on the Morning X. Obviously, every day, 10 songs every single hour. 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Three nights in Waikiki with an ocean view, drinks in your hand. Let's go. And tickets to see A Perfect Circle and special guest Pussifer live in Honolulu. Now, you throw in autographed guitar, meet and greet with Billy Howardell, a $200 spending money. It's pretty fantastic. So that's first national text keyword again coming up 8 o'clock today, also with rounds at 11 and at 2 and 6 o'clock hour later today with Roxy as well. Dumbass News at 7:50, Mandatory Mullet 7:30. And we'll recap sports going on, baseball roundup, NFL's getting stuff ready to start. We got college football getting ready to percolate and so much more. And we'll check with our news guys here in the next 10, 12 minutes for non-headline news right here on 105.7 The X. And Great Rock is on the way. Five Finger Death Punch shouts coming in. Also shouts for the Chili Peppers, Stone Temple Pilots. Got brand new Shinedown and more. But right now let's check in with WMBD 31 TV meteorologist Nathan Kitchens today with our steamy forecast for a Wednesday. Nathan, good morning.
9: Your local weather authority meteorologist Nathan Kitchens. The hot weather continues here for today. We'll top out at 96, mostly sunny skies. We'll have a heat index between 100 and 105. Overnight tonight, mostly clear, low temperature at 75. Thursday, well, more of the same, mostly sunny skies. There is a slight chance of a stray storm tomorrow. We'll top out around 95 degrees on Thursday. For more weather updates 24/7, you can head over to ciproud.com. For WMBD-TV, I'm meteorologist Nathan Kitchens.
8: Appreciate it, Nathan, as we navigate the phone here on this Wednesday morning. And let's crank out some vintage badass Metallica. Third shifter is going to wrap it up your day slowly out there on the way to Greg, Rocket and Peoria High. It's got Rivian Rockers in Bloomington Normal checking in today. Folks in Canton, Washington, Bartonville, Pekin, and the best rock city in America. Hello, Peoria. And this is your rock show. This is one, and it's Metallica. I want to find 70X in the Morning X.
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0: UK Rockers, The Architects, and Broken Mirror. That song landing at number one here in the last couple weeks as well. Our job, man, taking care of you for all the best new rock for you first right here on 105.7 The X as we crank out the rock here on a steam bath of a Wednesday. It was hot and swampy yesterday, and we're getting back at it again today for you rockers outdoors across central Illinois. Man, take care of yourselves. We got ourselves a heat advisory going on. Sunshine, hot, humid. Swamp ass alert is on. A lot of swass today. 96. 97 the high. Heat index around 103 to 105. Tonight, clear skies, but humid, 75. Tomorrow, no break, man. Sunny and hot and humid again, and 95 is the high. A little break hopefully coming up for Labor Day weekend, and we got some plans up our sleeve here about Labor Day weekend as well. I'll tell you all about it. 76 degrees downtown Peoria.
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0: 6:14. We'll check sports here in the next 7-8 minutes. Baseball roundup and NFL percolating out there. Fantasy drafts popping everywhere. College football officially launching this week. We'll talk about all that coming up right here on 105.7 The X. And your chance to go to Honolulu, Hawaii to rock out with Maynard James Keenan, rocking out with A Perfect Circle. How's that sound? It's phenomenal. That National Text keyword coming up 8 o'clock today right here on 105.7 The X. News guys have climbed into their little studio over here. They're a little smelly and a little strange, and I don't know what they do all night. But anyway, it's time for Not Headline News. Gentlemen.
4: This is Not Headline News. Lionel Richie was hospitalized for dizziness. Doctors suggested rest, fluids, and no dancing on the ceiling. Miley Cyrus has dropped her last name, making it more difficult for her dad, Billy Ray, to claim himself as her dependent. Keanu Reeves turned 62 today. It's a real conundrum to figure out which is better, his acting or his band. And an employee of a Florida Steak and Shake exposed himself to a customer. In his defense, the customer did ask for extra meat. This is Not Headline News.
0: Nice. Thanks, gentlemen. 6:15 here on the Morning X. Let's check out some brand new rock. The artist Bill Murray and A Day to Remember together on this brand new song, Always Let You Down. It is Bill Murray and A Day to Remember. 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

0: I got Eric rocking at Dunlap today asking for some vintage AC/DC. Money Talks, Angus Brian Johnson and company. AC/DC going to be down in St. Louis here in just a handful of days at the Dome down in St. Louis, continuing that North American tour. And they grabbed Foo Fighters to be on the bill with them down there. Pretty awesome. Foo Fighters opening up with AC/DC. It's 105.7 The X here on the Morning X. I'm Matt Behan. This is your rock show, in case you haven't figured it out. 10 songs an hour, rock show tickets, and all the fun coming up 8 o'clock today. National text keyword on the way for you to be rocking in Honolulu, Hawaii, to go see Maynard James Keenan in A Perfect Circle. That first national text keyword coming up in just a bit, 8 o'clock today. It's gorgeous weather. If you like to, feel furnace and furnace heat coming at you all day, if you rockers outdoors, man, hang in there. WMBD 31 TV meteorologist Nathan Kitchens calling for a heat advisory today. And a sunshine, hot, humid, swamp ass alert is on. The swass is real. 96, 97 the high, and heat index around 103 to 105. Clear tonight, humid, 75. Sunny for tomorrow, humid and hot again, 95. For that high, maybe a little break as we get ready for Labor Day weekend. It's 76 degrees downtown.
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0: 6:24 here on the Morning X. Let's go to the baseball scoreboard. After the Cubs scored 17 runs a couple nights ago, they only scored 4 yesterday. Cubs fall to the Brewers. Pitching did not hang in there. It's a 9-4 loss for the Cubbies, who are still looking up and trailing the Brewers, of course. Cubs leading in that wild card, however. Cardinals get a 13-8 win over the Dodgers, and the White Sox are winners 5-1 over the Astros. Baseball today, Cubs host Brewers tonight again at Wrigley. White Sox are at Astros, and the Cardinals are at the Dodgers for the late game tonight as well. College football, get ready to rock. Thursday night games, there's Friday night games, there's Saturday. Fighting Illini open their season on Thursday. And area high school football back at it again Friday nights for Friday Night Lights across Central Illinois. Good luck to all of our area teams. And Chicago Bears football. The Bears open their season at Carolina Panthers coming up Sunday, September 13th. Bears have their practice squad set and ready to go. And hope your fantasy drafts are going well. I have a couple this week. I'm excited. So, yeah, football back at it. Rock news and your celebrity sleaze coming up. We'll see what's going down in the world of rock and roll. And let's get some great rock on your radio. Chili Peppers in there. Stone Temple Pilots. Shinedown has a brand new one as well. Five Finger Death Punch all coming up on the X.
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0: 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And a good morning, I'm Matt Behan. 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
0: 6:32 again, your forecast today with WMBD 31 TV meteorologist Nathan Kitchens. The SWAS is real again today. Heat advisory, sunshine, hot, humid, and 96, 97 is the high. Heat index around 103 to 105. Hydrate, take care of yourselves. Clear tonight, humid, 75, sunny for tomorrow, hot and humid, and about 95, 96, maybe a little break as we get towards Labor Day weekend. 76 degrees downtown Peoria as we crank out the rock here on this steamy Wednesday. 105.7 VX, good morning.
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0: What's up, man?
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0: Doing good, bud. 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
0: What do you want to hear, brother?
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0: Well, get some Limp Bizkit out for you, man. Have a great day, all right?
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0: Shinedown, away to Tim, rocking out today in Bloomington. It's 105.7 The X here on the Morning X as we crank out the rock here on a steam bath of a Wednesday morning. 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Nice, beautiful weather we got going on. Oh, man. Heat advisory is continuing. Sunshine, hot, humid, swassy out there again today. 96, 97 is the projected high today, which means the heat index is going to be like 103, 105, maybe a little higher. So hydrate, take care of yourselves here all across Central Illinois for your jobs outdoors. Clear tonight, humid, 75. Sunny for tomorrow, hot, humid, swamp ass again, 95, 96. Hopefully a break in the excessive heat by the weekend. But I digress. We'll talk more about what we're going to be doing for Labor Day weekend, by the way. 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It's a pretty cool deal. And we have a national text keyword coming up for your shot to get qualified for that trip coming up 8 o'clock right here on 105.7X. Other storylines we'll cover next hour in our dumbass news, but I thought I'd bring this one up today because we talked about this guy a few months ago. A registered sex offender, a guy named Kalis Crowder, who has a history of arrest in California, is back at it again for allegedly sniffing women's buttocks as he goes out in public. This guy has been arrested multiple times for going into areas in public and sniffing butts. What is going on with this guy? He's been arrested multiple times. He's got an issue here, clearly. Here is the store manager, a guy named Jimmy, talking about the serial butt sniffer who is back at it.
1: I know he's harmless, but it's a weird fetish. Crouching down like he normally would, and he'll just look around and then just trying to take the chance to sniff like any woman's butt. First time I caught him, I was like, what is this guy doing? He looks creepy. You want to sniff butt? You could do is sniff somewhere else.
0: It's not every day. It's not every day you hear that phrase. So, yeah, heads up. They got him in custody again. The serial butt sniffer is back at it. We'll talk more about that story next hour in our dumbass news. You can't make this stuff up, man. 6:45. It's Red Hot Chili Peppers now on the Morning X.

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0: 75 tomorrow. The swamp ass is real again. Sunny, hot, humid, 95, 96. 90s again on Friday. Hopefully a little break in the heat coming up by Saturday, Sunday. We'll keep you updated right here on 105.7 The X. And go to CIProud.com. Our meteorologist crew, Chris Yates, Nathan Kitchens at WMBD 31 TV with those updates for you. So right now, 76 degrees downtown. It's time for your rock news and your celebrity sleaze. What's going on in rock and roll today? Well, how about you and a bestie, or you and a significant other going to Hawaii, Honolulu, getting out of town and rocking out for some paradise fun? Imagine this, a flight to Hawaii, 3 nights at Waikiki with an ocean view, a drink in your hand, little tiny umbrellas. You can bring your jorts if you want. It's all good. And then we're going to add tickets to see A Perfect Circle and special guest Pussifer live in Honolulu. That's Maynard's two bands, by the way. Throw an autographed guitar, a meet and greet with Billy Howardell, and $200 cash. Yeah, that's a rock fan's paradise. So you're like, okay, Matt, how do we win this? Listen up. National text keyword, a little more than an hour from now, 8 o'clock today. All right? National text keyword's coming up 8 o'clock, 11, 2, and 6 today. Later on with Roxy, she has one later today as well. All right, so get all the details, rules, and more about how you can be in paradise rocking in Hawaii with A Perfect Circle. It's 105.7thexrocks.com. We have rock shows galore going on, as we've been talking about. Motionless and White going to be here in November with Dayseeker, The Devil Wears Prada, and Dark Divine. It is a Sweat and Blood tour. And the Alienation tour going to be here in November as well with 3 Days Grace, The Funeral Portrait, and I Prevail. Get tickets for the shows, man. 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Swing into the Toyota box office on Fridays and get your tickets there as well. And let's go. 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It's 90s, 80s, early 2000s. And you can help craft that playlist with us all weekend long. So if you're poolside, floating in your above ground pool, drinking some beer, grilling, try not to combust in a flame because it's so hot outside, whatever. 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Let us be your soundtrack for Labor Day weekend for the Resurrection playlist going on. Grunge, alternative, metal, ska, punk, one-hit wonders, new wave, everything is on shuffle all weekend long. What else is out making some news today? Alex Van Halen is in the news today. Alex was back home in his home country of the Netherlands Tuesday, where he was made a knight in the Order of the Lion of the Netherlands, the country's highest civilian knighthood, which recognizes merits in the arts, science, sports, and literature. It's like the highest honor you can get. And Alex was there. He was very excited about the whole situation. Alex and his late brother Eddie Van Halen were both born in Amsterdam. They moved with their mom and their dad to Pasadena, California in 1962. The rest is history. But Alex was there on site, and he had this to say about being knighted in the Netherlands yesterday. Here's Alex Van Halen.
1: I think institutions like this are important in people's lives because it adds a dignity and a gravity to what we do. Whether it's actually deserved or not, that's another question. But, you know, we can live up to it. That's the whole thing. You got to have something to live up to.
0: There's Alex Van Halen, who has been knighted, a royal honor, in their home country, Netherlands. Very cool. That's your headlines today in your rock news and your celebrity sleaze. At 6:57, sunshine, hot, humid again. Heat advisory out there, 96, 97 the high. This is brand new rock. Really digging this new song from the band The Autumn Kings. The song is Gone, Gone, Gone. And it's new rock, baby. It's 105.7 The X in the Morning X.

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1: 7:05 here on the Morning X on a steam bath across central Illinois. Nice and hot and fun. Ugh, man, yeah, let's check in with that forecast. WMBD 31 TV meteorologist Nathan Kitchens here with our update for this morning. And Nathan, good morning.
2: Your local weather authority meteorologist Nathan Kitchens. The hot weather continues here for today. We'll top out at 96, mostly sunny skies. We'll have a heat index between 100 and 105. Overnight tonight, mostly clear, low temperature at 75. Thursday, well, more of the same, mostly sunny skies. There is a slight chance of a stray storm tomorrow. We'll top out around 95 degrees on Thursday. For more weather updates 24/7, you can head over to ciproud.com. For WMBD-TV, I'm meteorologist Nathan Kitchens.
1: Appreciate it, Nathan. 7:06 here on the Morning X, and we are at 76 degrees. Laughter Track's coming up in the next 8 minutes. We'll check sports, baseball roundup, football details, man, college football launching, NFL, and more. 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
3: Hello, just calling to request a song.
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3: So I wanted to hear Pearl Jam, Elderly Woman Behind a Counter in a Small Town.
1: That's a great song. Absolutely.
3: Yeah. Thank you.
1: Where are you calling from?
3: So we are southbound, going to Springfield. We're on 39 or 55 south.
1: Gotcha. Okay. Well, and here's the thing. 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You can just take us with you on the app, okay?
3: Okay. Amazing. Thank you.
1: All right. We'll get some Pearl Jam on for you. Thanks for listening.
3: Okay. Thank you.
1: See ya. Bye-bye.
3: Bye.

0: Well, now you're awake, right? Falling in reverse, couple shouts coming in this morning. What Elisa Rocket in East Peoria today asking for falling in reverse and windows down all the way into work. It's already humid. It's already a nice little furnace-y out there. Sunshine, hot, humid, swamp ass, 96, 97 today for that high. Heat index around 103. To 105, man. So careful and hydrate. Do all that stuff, man. Working outdoors in the elements. 77 degrees downtown. Let's smile.
1: Yep, it's early. The caffeine is just starting to invade your brain. And it's time for you to laugh.
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0: 7:14, we'll check sports on the way. Baseball roundup from last night. NFL getting ready to rock. College football. Yeah, fantasy drafts. Let's go, man. We'll talk about all that. And a great song today for Mandatory Mullet, celebrating the greatest haircut of all time, your mullet. Got one now? Maybe? Perhaps? We'll talk about that. Great song today. Great band focus. And coming up, 8 a.m. is your national text keyword of the way for your chance to go see Maynard James Keenan and A Perfect Circle. Yeah, in Honolulu, Hawaii, with a tropical getaway. It's awesome. That is all coming up right here on 105.7 The X. Labor Day weekend coming up this weekend. Probably your last big hurrah of being outdoors and enjoying the summer-like weather. I mean, we're in the 90s here, right? Heat index in over 100. But maybe you're going to be floating in your above-ground pool. My suggestion, I got a request for this one today. Jim Gaffigan talking about above-ground swimming pools. Yes, indeed. Let's get in and grab a beer and float in your little above-ground pool. Jim Gaffigan, Laughter Tracks on the X.
4: Speaking of swimming pools, my brother has an above-ground swimming pool. As if you didn't think I was white trash already. You don't really swim in an above-ground pool. You just kind of wade around with a beer. It's just like a regular pool, but not relaxing or fun. I guess I'll head to the deep end slash middle. There is no graceful way to get in an above-ground pool. You always look like you're sneaking into a giant cup of tea. I hope the Mad Hatter's not in here. But I love those above-ground pools. It always looks like the owner couldn't make the commitment. You know, I like to swim, but I also want to destroy the value of my house. I need something to go in between the abandoned car and the refrigerator without a door. What to do?
0: Yes. Jim Gaffigan today, Laughter Tracks here on 105.7 The X. Number one rock song in America from the ladies in the band The Warning from Monterrey, Mexico. The new song is Kerosene, number one on the rock chart. 7:16, it's new rock first on 105.7 The X.

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0: 311 is the band. It's down. 105.7 The X here on the Morning X. They were in town with us about a year and a half ago at the Prairie Home at Alliance Theater for a great show. Great song from the Resurrection File. What's going on? I'm Matt Behan. Hey, reminder, we'll be doing a Resurrection playlist all weekend long for Labor Day weekend, starting at noon on Friday, rolling until midnight on Labor Day Monday. And it's going to be all 90s, 80s, early 2000s on shuffle. Let us be your soundtrack for the weekend. Grunge, alternative, metal, ska, punk, new wave, one-hit wonders. It is all on shuffle, and you can help us design the playlist. 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Nice and swampy already out there. 77 degrees. And heat advisory going on. WMBD 31 TV meteorologist Nathan Kitchens calling for another day of the furnace. Sunny, hot, humid, swampy, and 96, 97. Heat index around 103 to 105. Again, it's 77 degrees downtown.
1: 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And Matt Behan has your score. Breaking stories. This is Half-Ass Sports. Behan, what's the latest?
0: Touchdown! 7:23 here on the Morning X. Baseball scoreboard last night. Cubs, after scoring 17 runs two nights ago, only scored four last night. And they lost to the Brewers 9-4, the team they're trailing. So they're back in action later today. Cardinals get a 13-8 win over the Dodgers last night, the late game on the West Coast. White Sox are winners over the Astros 5-1. So baseball today, Cubs are hosting Brewers tonight at Wrigley. White Sox at Astros, Cardinals at Dodgers going on tonight. Area high school football back in action on Friday night for Friday Night Lights. Of course, week three of area high school football. College football getting underway this week officially. Fighting Illini football team in action Thursday. So good luck to the Illini and their season going on. Chicago Bears open their season at Carolina Panthers Sunday, September 13th. And Bears have, of course, their practice squad set. Everything ready to rock for the Chicago Bears. You excited for the season? NFC North should be quite entertaining out there. Bears, of course, won the division last year. My guys in Minnesota, I don't know. Hopefully things are going to work out. We'll see. But the NFC North, I think, is, to me, the toughest division in football. And good luck on your fantasy drafts out there, by the way, as they are underway. Football, of course, launching. And let's check what's happening in the world of sports. Jumping in that hot tub time machine, the 1980s dance, and mandatory mullet on your radio next on the X. Hey, mama,
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0: 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Matt Bahan here. Thank you for listening to us on our stream. Thank you. You guys rock, man. The Rock will continue next. Hang in there. It's going to be okay. Radio hug. Little hug. All right, maybe not. Hugs are creepy. Anyway, The Rock continues next here on The X.
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5: 7:33 here on the Morning X, a legendary band that's rocked Peoria multiple times in their Hall of Fame career. Gonna get to that for you in just seconds. First things first, that beautiful forecast today. Yeah, that's sarcasm. WMBD 31 TV meteorologist Nathan Kitchen is calling for hazy, hot sunshine out there again today. We have a heat advisory, heat index getting up to about 103 to 105. Sunshine, hot, humid all day, 96, 97. The high, the heat index getting way up there, so take care of yourselves. And tonight, humid, clear skies, though, 77, 95 for the high tomorrow. Coming up at 8 a.m. is your national text keyword of the way. For your chance to be rocking in Honolulu, Hawaii, yeah, to go see Maynard, James Keenan, and A Perfect Circle in Hawaii. It's a great flyaway chance for you, and that's a national text keyword coming up at the top of the hour. Mandatory Mullet every day, a celebration of the 1980s. Spandex, Rat Tails, Per Mullets, all the great shows of Rock Peoria back in the day. It is sponsored with our friends at the Castle Theater, downtown Bloomington. It is your Palace of Rock. 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We were out there last Friday for Chad Gray. There's other great shows coming up. Adelita's Way on September 12th. So get your tickets, man. Get out and have fun at the Castle Theater in Bloomington. Van Halen in the news today. Specifically, Alex Van Halen in the news today. And I talked about this in our Rock News update, but Alex Van Halen has been knighted. He was back home in his country, the Netherlands, on Tuesday, where he was made a knight in the Order of the Lion of the Netherlands, which is the highest distinction you can have there in the Netherlands, the country's highest civilian knighthood, which recognizes merits in the arts, the science, sports, and literature. Alex was there to receive the award. He was actually a little emotional about the whole thing, and here's what Alex Van Halen had to say about being knighted in his home country, the Netherlands.
6: I think institutions like this are important in people's lives because it adds a dignity and a gravity to what we do. Whether it's actually deserved or not, that's another question, but, you know, we can live up to it. That's the whole thing. You got to have something to live up to.
5: There you go. So congrats going out to Alex Van Halen. Let's go back to the album Diver Down. The instrumental song Intruder, which focuses on Alex and his drumming, and rolling into some vintage Van Halen today. And unleash your summertime rat tail, Per Mullets, the balding mullet, the skullets, teenage mullets, hipster mullets. What do you got going, man? And let's rock out. 1982, the year, and the mighty Van Halen. 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

0: It's the Mighty Van Halen, 105.7 The X here on the Morning X. Mandatory Mullet Artist of the Day, Van Halen, with a big, rich Peoria history, by the way. On the debut album, they played here in 1978 at a club here in Peoria. Many of you talk about that, who were around at the time. Like, yeah, there was a couple folks I've talked to were there. Anywho, I digress. 1984, they played the Peoria Civic Center on that big, massive tour. They came here in 86 and 88 with Sammy. Yeah, so anyway, Van Halen today, Alex Van Halen being knighted in his home country of the Netherlands. So Mandatory Mullet Artist of the Day, it is the Mighty VH. Sponsored with our friends here, Mandatory Mullet, every day. The Castle Theater downtown Bloomington is your palace of rock. 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And rock out like a king at the Castle Theater. Great shows going on. Adelita's Way, going to be there coming up on September 12th. And go to their website, check out all the details, and get your tickets, and we'll see you there. It's at the Castle Theater in Bloomington. Once again, top of the hour, national text keyword of the way for your chance to rock out with Maynard, James Keenan, APC, A Perfect Circle in Honolulu, Hawaii. That's coming up 8 o'clock right here on 105.7 The X. And our dumbass news you need to know coming up in the next 10 minutes. A woman on TikTok claiming her stomach got super messed up by ground-up cockroaches.
1: What?
0: Which can be common in ground coffee and processed food. Well, that's a lovely story. We'll talk about that. And also, the serial butt sniffer is back at it in California. Oh, yeah. This guy. We'll talk more about it coming up right here on 105.7X and our dumbass news update. Shinedown's brand new and it's called Young Again. And it's 741. 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

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Sounded great. On a nice steamy Wednesday, it's 105.7 The X here in the Morning X for Caterpillar Rockers East Peoria today. And a reminder, music like that, Resurrection playlist coming up on Labor Day weekend, starting up Friday at noon and all the way till midnight on Monday. It's going to be 80s, 90s, early 2000s, all on shuffle. 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Grunge, alternative, ska, punk, metal, new wave, everything in there. One Hit Wonders, it's so much fun. And let us be your soundtrack for Labor Day weekend. Nice and steamy out there again today. Ah, yeah, it's great. Thanks, Mother Nature. You've been awesome this summer. Such a pal. Sunshine, hot, swamp ass is here, man. 97 is the high today. Heat index 103 to 105. Could be north of that, actually. So hydrate, take care of yourselves out there if you're working in the elements today. 77 degrees downtown. Coming up, 8 o'clock. National text keyword on the way for your shot to go to Honolulu, Hawaii to go see A Perfect Circle. Maynard and Company in Hawaii. It's all coming up here on 105.7 The X. Let me tell you about my friends at Mashante Heating and Cooling in Pekin. This summer has been hot, like today, right? Is your air conditioning unit really starting to act up? And you're like, wow, this thing is not doing what it used to do. 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Dumbass News coming up next. And a song that changed rock and roll forever. Kurt and Nirvana on the Morning X.

0: Smells like Teen Spirit, indeed. Nirvana, 25.7 The X here on the Morning X on a hot day, man. Once again, heat advisory today. Sunshine, hot and humid, 96, 97 the high. Heat index, 103 to 105, could be north of that. It's 77 degrees downtown, and yes, indeed, it's that time.
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0: All right, good morning. There's a plethora of fun things to discuss today on this steamy Wednesday. Let's start with a data center story in Oklahoma. And folks are... This is a topic right now that's pretty heated, right? Data centers. All right, the whole AI data center situation going on. Well, down in Oklahoma, a data center is accused of having several violations on their property. And they take up an enormous amount of land, by the way. I mean, a ton of land. Anywho, this data center was apparently leaking 3 million gallons of water into the ground. And apparently they didn't realize it. Whoops. And so the neighbors, though, were realizing, hey, things are a little soggy around here. What's going on? Here's the neighbors talking about the said data center.
8: In this day and age, that's not acceptable.
9: And it's just concerning to see how much water we lost so quickly. Being an old guy, I really don't think we need it.
8: People have got to start thinking about long term and the waters that it's going to use.
0: So there's that story, and that's in Oklahoma. What else is going on? A new study testing the perfect appeal when it comes to a lady's chest found that it's not all about size. Apparently, it's actually more about distribution and having a good symmetry. A new study out there. So apparently, there's money to have a study to talk about the perfect breast situation going on. Anyway, this makes me think about Seinfeld, however.
10: And by the way... They're real, and they're spectacular.
0: Thank you, Elaine. What else is going on? Today is National Live Fearless Day, so if you're fearless, today's your day. Feel free to go crazy. Get fearless. It's today. National Live Fearless Day. What else is happening out there? A woman on TikTok claiming her stomach got really messed up by ground-up cockroaches, which she thinks was found can be found in coffee grounds and processed food. Her name is Taylor, and here she is talking about the situation.
11: Cockroaches love coffee. And there's a 100% chance that if you're drinking ground-up coffee, you're probably drinking ground-up cockroaches, too. And I just recently went to the doctor, and they couldn't figure out what was wrong with my GI tract. They thought I had Crohn's disease, a gluten allergy, high-low blood pressure, you name it. They also did allergy tests, but do you know what they didn't test for? The ingredient coccinium, which is literally ground-up bugs, and it's not only in your coffee, it's also in a lot of processed food. So then I had to go and get a special test for that, and come to find out that's exactly what I've been allergic to this entire time. And then the doctor laughs like, oh, a little protein never hurt nobody. But in your case, it is hurting you.
0: Yeah. So there's that. So, all right. Ground up cockroaches, which apparently is coffee and processed foods. Let's move on, shall we? The serial butt sniffer is back in the news today. We talked about this guy a few months ago, a registered sex offender, a guy named Khalees Crowder, who has a history of arrests in California. And he's being arrested, by the way, for approaching people, ladies in particular, and sniffing their butt. I'm not even making this up, man. He's been arrested again, and here's the store manager. He keeps going back into this one store, and this store manager, he's like, man, I'm done with this.
12: I know he's harmless, but it's a weird fetish. Crouching down like he normally would, and he'll just look around and then just trying to take the chance to sniff like any woman's butt. First time I caught him, I was like, what is this guy doing? He looks creepy. You want to sniff blood? You could do sniff somewhere else.
0: Yeah,

So he's been arrested again, and he doesn't stay in jail very long. He's back out as a serial butt sniffer. Can't make this stuff up, man. Headlines today. And your dumbass news you need to know. 8 o'clock here on the Morning X. Sunshine, hot, hazy out there today. 96, 97. Heat index again, 103 to 105. Let's talk about getting out of town and heading to paradise. How about Honolulu, Hawaii? Picture paradise, a flight to Hawaii, three nights in Waikiki with an ocean view, a drink in your hand, a little tiny umbrella drink. Let's go. And how about adding tickets to go see Maynard, James Keenan, and A Perfect Circle, and special guest Pussifer live in Honolulu. Now, we're going to throw in an autographed guitar, a meet and greet with Billy Howardell of APC, and a couple $100 as well. Text the national keyword sleeping to 95819 now to enter for that chance for you to win. Text the national keyword sleeping, S-L-E-E-P-I-N-G, to 95819 now to enter for that chance for you to win. 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Behave. And again, it's a national contest. 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And you heading to paradise and rocking with APC. It's 801, little island in the sun, man. It's Weezer on the Morning X.

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1: 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Unless you're on stage singing as a rock star. A lot of chafing going on, a little rubbing and irritation. So careful. 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
6: 8:12 here on the Morning X. Sunshine, hot and humid. WMBD 31 TV meteorologist Nathan Kitchen is calling for a 96, 97. Heat index around 103, 105, man. It's swampy, to say the very least, man. Take care of yourselves out there in this heat. And once again, right now, text the national keyword sleeping to 95819 out to enter for that chance for you to win a flyaway to go see Maynard James Keenan at A Perfect Circle in Honolulu, Hawaii. 3 nights in Waikiki, Ocean View. Drinks going, tiny umbrellas, time to rock, and tickets to see A Perfect Circle with special guest Pussifer in Honolulu. We're throwing an autographed guitar, a couple $100 as well. Again, text the national keyword sleeping to 95819 now to enter for that chance for you to win. 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

0: Man in the Box, Alice in Chains, 105.7 The X here on the Morning X, cranking out the rock here on this steamy kickoff to this Wednesday. I'm Matt Behan. How are you doing? John and his crew rocking in East Peoria today. Construction crews out there doing your thing. Some dudes painting a big project and checking in Peoria today. If you're outdoors in the elements, man, whatever your gig is, be safe, take care of yourselves, hydrate. You know the dance, as we have the biggest string of the hottest days of the year going on this week. Multiple days in a row of 90 degree weather. We're actually eclipsing what we did earlier this summer. Yay, good stuff, man. WMBD 31 TV meteorologist Nathan Kitchens calling for that heat advisory today. And sunshine, hot, humid, swampy, 96 or so, 97 the high. Heat index 103 to 105. We're at 78 degrees downtown.
1: Yep, it's early. The caffeine is just starting to invade your brain. 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
0: It's 8:24. We'll check sports on the way. Baseball roundup. Football percolating out there. Fantasy drafts everywhere. Yeah, man. NFL season not far away. College football launching this weekend as well. So, yeah, we'll talk about all that coming up. And so let's talk about what we're going to be doing this weekend and how you can enjoy 105.7 The X, getting ready for Labor Day. And let's roll some fun laughter tracks. Nate Bargatze was in Peoria about a year and change ago at the Civic Center. Nate, one of the biggest comedians on the planet these days. Here's Nate Bargatze talking about being married and fighting. It's Laughter Tracks on The X.
4: We've been married for 10 years and we still fight. Like, you can, when you're married, fighting is open 24 hours. Anytime. We got in a fight recently at 3 a.m. We woke up to get in this fight. And we live in Nashville, and we have a dog that freaks out when it thunders. So it was like thundering. So we have sedatives to give her, because there's only so many times you can tell a dog it's just thunder before you're like, just take this. Hope this works. I'm not going to hold you through it, you know. So I wake up, and I'd asked my wife, I was like, hey, where are the sedatives at? And she was like, they're the top of the cabinet. So I go get them. When I get them, I looked at the bottle, and the bottle said they were expired. So I had to, like, wake her back up, and I was like, hey, these say they're expired. And she was, like, annoyed. She was like, they're not expired. Those are new pills in an old pill bottle. And I was like, all right, you know, I should have thought of that. That's my fault. People come to our house all the time and they get milk and they're like, is this milk expired? And I have to go, that's new milk in an old milk jug. Are you the stupidest person I've ever met in my life? How could you not figure that out?
0: Nate Bargatze today is Laughter Tracks here on 105.7 The X as we crank out the rock. Chili Peppers coming up. Also shouts for Incubus, Disturbed in there, and the new one from A Perfect Circle is on the way. Right now, the latest from Nickelback. They're dropping a brand new album. And you're doing some touring out there this year as well. John Fye, the great guitar player, we're currently with Motley Crue on this track as well. Rattle the Cage. Nickelback and John Fye. It's New Rock on 105.7 The X.

0: Absolutely, the best new rock for you first, always first. 105.7 The X here on the Morning X and Nickelback's new with John 5. It's Rattle the Cage. That song locks in the top three on the Rock Chart. New album on the way from the boys from Canada there, you know, Nickelback. And it's new rock on the X. And a good morning, I'm Matt Behan. Heat advisory, yeah. Oh, try not to combust in a flame. Outdoors today, sunshine, hot, humid, swampy, 96, 97 the high, and the heat index 103 to 105. It's 78 degrees downtown.
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0: It's 8:30 here on the Morning X. Baseball scoreboard from yesterday. The Cubs, after scoring 17 runs two nights ago, only scored four last night. They lose to the Brewers 9-4. They trail them in the standings. Cardinals are 13-8 winners over the Dodgers. White Sox are over the winners over the Astros 5-1. Baseball today, hot out there for games today, man. Cubs hosting Brewers tonight. White Sox are at the Astros, and Cardinals are at the Dodgers. On the West Coast going on later tonight. College football getting underway officially here with all the big teams. And the Fighting Illini open their season on Thursday. Area high school football back at it for week number three on Friday Night Lights across Peoria and all of Central Illinois. That's going on Friday night. And NFL season getting underway very soon. Chicago Bears open their season at Carolina Panthers on Sunday, September 13th. The NFL season starts on the 9th. That's Wednesday. We have a Wednesday game this year on the 9th with the two being teams that played in the big dance. So Seattle and New England. So there you go. Bears are set. Got their 53-man roster set, practice squad, all that stuff. And good luck on your fantasy drafts out there, man. I have a couple this week, so let's go. Football's back, man. Let's rock. Well, check out our news, guys. Not headline news on the way. And great rock for you and the workday vibe. Incubus Disturbed is in there. The new one from Maynard at A Perfect Circle. It's all coming up here on the X.
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0: Absolutely. David Draymond and Disturbed out of Chicago, Illinois. And, man, debut album back in 2000. It's Disturbed and Stupefy as we tee up the rock here for you and your workday vibe here on 105.7 The X. Again, if you're outdoors today, here in the River City and all across Central Illinois, man, take care of yourselves. It's nasty in terms of the heat. Oh, sunshine, hot, humid, and 96, 97 the high. The heat index is about 103 to 105. Could get north of that today. So hydrate, take care of yourselves. Clear tonight, humid and 75. Tomorrow, sunshine, hot and humid, and about 95, 96 for the high. Kind of staying in there through Friday. And a little break in the crazy heat, we hope, by Labor Day weekend. And we got details how you can take 105.7 The X with you all weekend long as you get ready for your Labor Day fun. Are you, like, having fam and friends over and maybe got the above-ground pool going and, you know, floating with a beer and having a good time and grilling? And or maybe you're traveling to a little get-together. Whatever the case is, man, we have a little plan for you to take us with you all weekend long. And that's coming up right here at 105.7 The X. As we crank out the rock, let's check in with our news guys. They're back on their little studio over here. It's not headline news for this steamy Wednesday. Gentlemen, good morning.
1: This is not headline news. Lionel Richie was hospitalized for dizziness. Doctors suggested rest, fluids, and no dancing on the ceiling. Miley Cyrus has dropped her last name, making it more difficult for her dad, Billy Ray, to claim himself as her dependent. Keanu Reeves turned 62 today. It's a real conundrum to figure out which is better, his acting or his band. And an employee of a Florida Steak and Shake exposed himself to a customer. In his defense, the customer did ask for extra meat. This is not headline news.
0: Ah, well played, gentlemen. Thank you so much. As we crank out the rock here at 105.7 The X, I'm Matt Behan. Your chance to go to Honolulu, Hawaii to rock with A Perfect Circle and a little tropical getaway. Yeah, with you and a bestie or a significant other, another national text. Keyword of the way coming up 11 o'clock today. Right now, let's crank out the new one from Maynard and APC. This is Starless and it's new rock. A Perfect Circle. It's 105.7 The X here on the Morning X.

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6: 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Thank you for listening to us on our stream. Thank you. You guys rock, man. The Rock will continue next. Hang in there. It's going to be okay. Radio hug. Little hug? All right, maybe not. Hugs are creepy. Anyway, The Rock continues next here on The X.

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Amazing guitar work with Mike McCready. It's Pearl Jam, Yellow Ledbetter. On the way to Megan Rockin' and Morton today, cranking up the X at work and listening live at 1057thexrocks.com. 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Sunshine, hot, hazy. We have a nasty little heat advisory going on today. 96, 97 for the high. And the heat index around 103 to 105. Could get north of that out there, man. Take care of yourselves. It is, a little bit on the negative side with that forecast. Collective Soul coming up. Harvey Danger has a great one-hit wonder on the way as well. Papa Roach has a brand new song. It's coming up in 20 minutes right now. Brent and Shinedown, who just got done rocking out at the Illinois State Fair about a week and a half ago. It's Young Again. And it's Shinedown, and it's New Rock on 105.7 The X.

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10: 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Matt Behan here. Thank you for listening to us on our stream. Thank you. You guys rock, man. The Rock will continue next. Hang in there. It's going to be okay. Radio hug. Little hug? All right, maybe not. Hugs are creepy. Anyway, The Rock continues next here on The X.

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The epitome of a one-hit wonder, it's Flagpole Sitta, Harvey Danger, the band, back in the glorious 1990s. It's 105.7 The X. Music like that and a bunch more of it coming up on our Resurrection Cafe today in the noon hour. It's grunge and alternative metal, ska, punk, new wave, one-hit wonders from the 90s, 80s, early 2000s, all coming up in the noon hour today. And so just stand by. We'll be doing that as you get ready for lunch in a little while. Hope you're doing well, man. Despite the heat for your rockers outside, sunshine, hot, sticky. And again, 96, 97, heat index is in the 100s. It's Stone Temple Pilots now. 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

Loving it. Brand new rock from Jacoby Shaddix and Papa Roach. The new single is See You in Hell. It's new P. Roach exclusively here on 105.70X as we navigate the rock here on a steamy Wednesday. I'm Matt Behan. How about some money? Yeah, how about some money for Labor Day? We're celebrating the season of hard work with our Labor Day giveaway, and five winners are going to score $1,000 each to make their holiday unforgettable. 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

0: Dexter Holland and Noodles, of course, and The Offspring come out and play. Eh, it's a little hot, dudes. A little hot, but if you want to, I mean, go outside and play. That's fine. For those of you working out there in the elements today, man, no fun. Take care of yourselves, man. Take breaks and, you know, plenty of fluids. You know the whole dance. WMBD 31 TV meteorologist Nathan Kitchens calling for hot, hazy sunshine and a heat advisory continues today. 97 the high. Heat index around 103 to 105. Could get north of that. Tonight, humid. Clear skies, though, 77. Tomorrow, sunshine back at it. And a high near 96, again, 97 for the high tomorrow. Probably a little break in the heat as we get towards Labor Day weekend. And I got some details how you can take 105.7 The X with you all this weekend. Let's get some rock on your radio as we navigate through the workday. Metallica, Foo Fighters in there, Pierce the Veil, Ozzy from his debut album, and also the new one from A Day to Remember with the artist Bill Murray. It's a great new song. Hey there, 105.7 The X rock fans. Matt Behan here. Thank you for listening to us on our stream. Thank you. You guys rock, man. The rock will continue next. Hang in there. It's going to be okay. Radio hug. Little hug. All right, maybe not. Hugs are creepy. Anyway, the rock continues next here on The X.
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Blizzard of Oz, of course, with Randy Rhodes, man, and jumping on board the crazy train. Ozzy sounded great here on a steamy Wednesday. It's 105.7 The X here. I'm Matt Behan. 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Five Finger Death Punch, Beastie Boys, and Greta Van Fleet have a new song. Gets you in 20 minutes right now. Loving the new song with A Day to Remember and the artist Bill Murray. It's Always Let You Down, and this is New Rock on 105.7 The X.

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Gavin Rossell and Bush and the Chemicals between us. Way to Cindy rocking in downtown Peoria today. Rockers at Rivian and Bloomington. What's going on? Area truck drivers out doing your thing. We appreciate you. If you're outdoors today in your job, man, take care of yourselves out there. Plenty of fluids, man. The heat is oppressive to say the very least, man. We got sunshine, hot, humid day out there. Heat index in the triple digits out there. So take care of yourselves. Heat advisory is going all day today. And it looks like this heat's going to be sitting with us, man, the next couple of days. Big congratulations going out to Tanner Bledsoe. He's the winner of the Bud Hog of the Harley-Davidson Road Glide this past Saturday night at the Hog Roast at Walters Brothers Harley-Davidson. Big thanks to all of you for coming out this summer, supporting the St. Jude Summer Rides. Another record-breaking year helping the kids at St. Jude. And big thanks to everybody, of course, working hard at Walters Brothers Harley-Davidson. Brewers distributing a Budweiser. And we'll be back at it again next summer. And again, congrats going out to Tanner Bledsoe, winner of that Bud Hog out there. It's Beastie Boys now on 105.7 The X.

The boys in Greta Van Fleet back at it. The brand new single Player Games and new album out there. Going to be doing some touring as well at some point, hopefully later on this year. Greta Van Fleet, it's new. Rock First on 105.7 The X. Great memories of those guys rocking with us here in Peoria for some amazing shows. I'm Matt Behan. Coming up top of the hour is your next national text keyword on the way for a shot to rock and go to Honolulu, Hawaii. Go to Paradise and see why you're there. A Perfect Circle with Pussifer. Maynard James Keenan's two bands performing, man. Your chance to see APC. Throwing in a couple $100 spending money, an autographed guitar from APC as well. National text keyword is coming up at the top of the hour. Right now, let's go to the album 10, one of the greatest debuts in rock history. Pearl Jam on the X.

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5: 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Unless you're on stage singing as a rock star. A lot of chafing going on, a little rubbing and irritation. So careful. 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
1: Absolutely. All right. Happy Steamy Wednesday. 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

Linkin Park and the Emptiness Machine for Rockers at Caterpillar today on this steamy Wednesday here on the X. I'm at Bayhand's Sunshine, hot, hazy out there today. Heated X getting into the triple digits, 96, 97 the high, says WMBD 31 TV meteorologist Nathan Kitchens, man. Hang in there. And once again, text the national keyword beauty to 95819 now to enter for that chance for you to win a flyaway to rock with A Perfect Circle in Hawaii 3 nights. 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Throw in the autographed guitar vibe and a meet and greet with Billy Howardell and a couple $100. It is an outstanding getaway into paradise. 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
1: Hey, this is Matt Schultz from Cage the Elephant. This is our new song, Beaches in Tennessee. 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
2: Cage the Elephant's Matt Schultz on whether beaches in Tennessee came together quickly.
1: Yeah, I wouldn't say that a lot of Cage the Elephant songs come together quickly, but usually the ones that at least leave an impression on the band that we're excited about do, and this was one of those that definitely came together quickly. It was pretty much done in one day. It was a fun one, a really

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3: 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Hang in there. 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Little hug. All right, maybe not. 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
6: Yeah. I wake up every morning with my head up in a daze. I'm not sure if I should say this, but I'll say it anyway. Everybody tries to tell me.

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Chili Peppers and great music like that, part of our Resurrection Cafe, coming up inside the noon hour today as well. 90s, 80s, and early 2000s, all on shuffle, grunge, alternative, ska, punk, metal, new wave, one-hit wonders, coming up inside the noon hour today. Right now, let's crank out new Foo Fighters. Dave and the band, as you know, last month rocking at Soldier Field, Chicago. They're going to be opening for AC/DC here in a few days now, the Dome in St. Louis. It's Foo Fighters. The new song is Window. 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

Stone Temple Pilots on 105.7 The X as we crank out the rock here on a steamy Wednesday. I'm Matt Behan. So coming up again, top of the hour, is the Resurrection Cafe on the way for you. And yeah, we're going to jump back in the hot tub time machine as it were and roll to the 90s, 80s, and early 2000s. Grunge, alternative, ska, punk, metal, one-hit wonders. Got a song you want to get in today. Chime in on the socials and let's rock out. Studio lines 309-495-9496. Right now, let's crank out a new one from Motionless and White. 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

0: Hey, it's Matt Bahan here on The Morning X. Join me every single morning, 6 till 10. Rock show tickets and 8 o'clock listen and win. Rockstar rewards, dumbass news, mandatory mullet, laughter tracks. And on some days, we talk to rock stars. Jake and Danny from Greta Van Fleet joining me in recent weeks talking about the success of Greta Van Fleet and how we're all kind of the same across the world enjoying rock and roll.
1: I think one of the biggest shockers to me is actually how similar we all are traveling the world and playing rock and roll and playing the rock and roll to the crowds that appreciate it. It's really nice to know that it still is alive and well worldwide, but it really was kind of just comforting to know that a lot of people are just like us. You know, we are sheltered. Right. We're small town people, but you see that in a lot of other people around the world.
2: Yeah, I mean, I think, like, you know, so many people flock and so many people from all over the place. 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
1: Okay, we get it. You must rock. Are you ready? Loads of Metallica, Nirvana, Shinedown, Five Finger Death Punch. Another long, kick-ass set of rocks starts now. 105.7 The X rocks. Peoria.

That dude is everywhere this year. Billy Idol rolling back to the very early 1990s and rocked the Cradle of Love big video all over MTV back in the day. Billy Idol out touring this year and also going to be inducted into the Rock and Roll Hall of Fame later this year. Richly deserved for Billy Idol and the great new wave and punk rockers of all time. And yeah, also his new documentary out on Hulu that I watched the other night. Pretty good, man. If you're a Billy Idol fan, check it all out. Welcome to the Resurrection Cafe. It's 90s, 80s, early 2000s, grunge, alternative. Sky, punk, metal, new wave, one hit wonders. Yeah, and on this steamy Wednesday, sponsored with our friends at Davis Brothers Pizza in East Peoria. They are a 77-year staple in our community. Get out there today for that lunch buffet. It's going right now, 11 to 2. Pizza salad bar is awesome. And dinner buffet Sunday through Thursday, 4:30 to 7. Happy hour later today, 3 to 6. They have dollar drafts at happy hour. Yeah, let's go. It is Davis Brothers Pizza in East Peoria. Request coming in today for Tim, rocking in the highest one here, Primus. Alanis Morissette coming in there as well, Sublime and more. And right now, let's go to 1998. It's The Offspring on the Resurrection Cafe on The X.

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1998, the year, a song of positivity, man. The new Radicals, you get what you give. Great advice, right? And the epitome of a great one-hit wonder here on 105.7 The X. We heard from Alanis Morissette from her big album, Jagged Little Pill, in the middle of the 1990s. Sold like a billion records. It's the Resurrection Cafe as you look back on those amazing years. 90s, 80s, and early 2000s. Grunge and alternative and ska, punk, metal, one-hit wonders. 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They're in East Peoria, 77-year staple in our community. They have a lunch buffet going around 11 to 2. Man, that pizza salad bar is awesome. Get out there. Get your crew out there. And a dinner buffet Sunday through Thursday, 4:30 to 7. And they have happy hour Monday through Friday, 3 to 6. Bounce out there, man. All this heat going on. They have dollar drafts. Enjoy. It is Davis Brothers Pizza in East Peoria, and some great summertime music from Sublime now on the Resurrection Cafe on the X.

Ed Roland and Collective Soul on the Resurrection Cafe on 105.7 The X. Great memories. That band, when they first came to Peoria back in the 90s, multiple shows they had at the Castle Theater downtown. They are at our beautiful Peoria Civic Center Theater about a year and a half ago at the Prairie Home Alliance Theater. It's Collective Soul on the Resurrection Cafe. It's all 90s, 80s, and early 2000s. This hour, sponsored with our friends at Davis Brothers Pizza in East Peoria, 77-year staple in our community. They have a lunch buffet going on 11 to 2 every day. Get your crew out there, man. The pizza salad bar is great. And dinner buffet later as well, Sunday through Thursday, 4:30 to 7. And happy hour goes on Monday through Friday, 3 to 6. Dollar drafts. Get out and enjoy. I'm Matt Behan. Coming up at 2 p.m., just a little bit, man, another national text keyword on the way for you to rock out with Maynard and A Perfect Circle, flying all the way to Hawaii and Paradise to check them out. How about that for a trip? Twist my arm, right? It's A Perfect Circle in Hawaii, the national text keyword. Again, coming up at the top of the hour. Right now, Faith No More on the Resurrection Cafe on the X.

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0: Maynard and A Perfect Circle's brand new one is called Starless. Maynard, Billy Howardell, and the band back at it here in 2026. That song locks in the top three. It's new. A Perfect Circle on 105.7 The X. I'm Matt Behan. Your chance to see them in Hawaii. How about going to paradise and seeing APC in Hawaii? Are you kidding me? Yeah, this trip is phenomenal. Airfare, hotel for you and a bestie or significant other. And I got some spending money, autographed guitar from the band. Oh, by the way, going to be in Hawaii for 3 nights. It's awesome. That national text keyword is coming up at the top of the hour right here on 105.7 The X. Hot, sticky, sunny day out there, man. 96, 97, that high. Heat index in the triple digits, man. Take care of yourselves. And let's get some great rock on your radio coming up. Nine Inch Nails in there also. Shouts for Blink 182 and new shine.
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1: Absolutely. Happy steamy Wednesday afternoon. I'm Matt Behan. 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

Blink 182 for Caterpillar Rockers in East Peoria. Today I got folks checking in from Pekin, Washington, Canton, Bloomington, Normal, and the best rock city in America. Hello, Peoria. What's going on, man? Hope your day is going well. I'm Matt Behan. 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Throw in an autographed guitar, a meet and greet, Billy Howardell, and a couple $100. 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Text the national keyword thinking to 95819 now to enter for that chance for you to win. 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Shinedown rocking at the Illinois State Fair about a week and a half ago. Their new one is called Young Again. And it's new Shinedown exclusively here on 1057 The X.

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0: Cage the Elephant's Matt Schultz on the band being together for 20 years.
1: Yeah, it's crazy. 20 years. Time flies for sure, honestly. I think that we've always just tried, as far as like the way the band's evolved, we always just tried to find things about music to be excited about, things that feel new to us, stay in touch with our passion for creating music. And so I think we've just used that as a guiding light and basically had no rules other than that. If there was a way that we evolved, I think it's just really going where the music takes us.

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10: 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So careful. 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

0: 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This is your rock show. And I love when I have rock stars joining me in the studio. This week, we had our friends in Dexter and the Moonrocks join us here on The Morning X. And these guys, one of the great buzz bands in the world of rock. 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

A song about not bullying. Uh-huh. That's what Jeremy's about. It's Pearl Jam off their debut album released in 1992. How you doing, ex-rockers? It's Roxy coming to you from the X Studio in downtown Peoria, where we're sweating. You probably are, too. It is 96 degrees actual temp and feels like 105.7. I'm just throwing that in there for funsies because you gotta try to make this fun. This extreme heat. Stay hydrated. Keep your eyes out on your friends, family, neighbors, pets. You know what to do. It's Roxy. I already said that part. But we're going to rock it out some more. And ex-rockers, if you don't have plans on September 12th, you do now. It's a day of big fun at the annual Day of the Dozer. 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Get your tickets and all the details. And the kiddos get a hard hat. I think I'd do it just for that. It's 105.7 The X. We're toasty roasty and rocking it out. Nirvana, Chevelle, and The Offspring headed your way right after Papa Roach. With some help from Hanuma Kind. See you in hell. It's New Rock on the X.

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Matt Pahan rocks. Mornings on the

Nirvana giving you the green light to just be you. It's Roxy. That's what I specialize in. It's 105.7 The X on a hump day. We're halfway to the weekend, and I am ready to keep the rock rolling. But I got to wish a big congratulations to Tanner Bledsoe. He won the Bud Hogg. The Bud Hogg Harley-Davidson Road Glide Saturday night at Walters Brothers Harley-Davidson. It was all for the kiddos of St. Jude. St. Jude Summer Rides in its 10th year with another record-breaking year. Don't have exact numbers yet, but I know it was off the chart. You guys showed up. Big shout-out to everybody. You're making a difference and having a good time doing it. And that's all thanks to Walters Brothers Harley-Davidson and Brewers Distributing and Budweiser. We'll see you next summer for the 11th annual St. Jude Summer Rides. It's 105.7 The X. Royal Blood has brand new rock on the way. Right now, going to Chicago for some alt rock. Smashing Pumpkins paying homage to the 1970s. This is 1979. It's a very good year. It's 105.7 The X.

New rock from Royal Blood. They've been at it since 2014, and that is their latest. 10 over 10. I give it 10 out of 10. It's solid. Royal Blood, absolutely in your face, and I'm here for it. It's 105.7, the X on a hump day coming up on a Labor Day weekend. And as you navigate through your Labor Day weekend, take the X with you. Crank it up. We'll be diving into the archives and coming at you with another Resurrection Weekend. All 80s, 90s, early 2000s. Loads of grunge, metal, alt, new wave. Got some ska punk, one-hit wonders. You name it, you got it. The fun starts Friday at noon and rolls through until midnight, Labor Day Monday. 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Be a part of it. Let's rock this Labor Day. I hope you have big plans. I do. Well, I have plans on Tuesday, the day after Labor Day. I got an offer I couldn't refuse. Go see AC/DC again? Heck yeah. And who's opening for him? Pretty Reckless? No, they couldn't make it. So the Foo Fighters. Uh-huh. You're going to hear all about it, whether you like it or not. I am stoked. On the way, X-Rockers got you some Falling in Reverse, Soundgarden, a check of the weather, courtesy WMBD-TV. And The Warning is on deck. Right now, AC/DC. And they're back in black. It's 105.7 The X.

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0: 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This is your rock show. 10 songs every single hour. Pumping out rock show tickets for you every day. And Dumbass News, 7:50. Laughter Tracks and Mandatory Mullet every day, 7:30. And some days, we talk to rock stars. And, man, it was a thrill speaking with Chad Gray from Peoria, Illinois. The voice of Mudvayne. The voice of Hell Yeah. Talking with Chad about all those great memories of rocking and exploding out of Peoria when Mudvayne launched.
1: Oh, dude, that's my memories of Peoria and that whole area, our whole regional area there. Like my old friends at Taxi Ward and
0: right,
1: and
0: exactly.
1: Guys and I, like, I'm still close with those dudes. Like, but dude, I love my fans from out there. I'm telling you what, the moral of this whole tour, the moral of the story is let's have fun.
0: Yes.
1: Let's get together. Let's take all the problems of our life. Relationship problems, job problems, money problems, whatever. Come in, stand with our family, and just rage and have a blast.
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0: 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Yeah, there's a bunch of it every day. 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
1: We get a check of the weather courtesy meteorologist Chris Yates at WMBD-TV today. Sunny, hot, with a heat index of 105. The actual temp, 96. Tonight, mostly clear with an overnight low of 75. And tomorrow, mostly sunny again with a stray afternoon shower possible. But most areas will remain dry. Tomorrow's high, 95, with a heat index again up to 105. Stay up to date on the ever-changing weather in our world 24/7. 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

Days of the New, Touch, Peel, and Stand. I'm 105.7 The X on an extreme heat advisory day in the 309. And I'm ready for summer to keep going. Maybe not at this temp. If we could bring it down to notch or three, that'd be cool. But coming up, less than a month, is Riot Fest. I'm stoked because Tool will be there. And I am crossing my fingers that Maynard James Keenan is a quick heel. He just got a hip replacement, just like last week. His second, though, the 62-year-old, I can't believe he's 62. Not that that's old, but 62-year-old singer leads three bands, Tool, Perfect Circle, and Pussy Fire. His left hip gave out July 3rd during a Perfect Circle tour stop in Luxembourg. And he was in pain, severe pain, and he hobbled through with a cane. But he knew he'd had it done before. He says he is not canceling anything. So heal up, Maynard. I need to see Tool at Riot Fest, and so do thousands and thousands of others. And coming up, he's got a lot going on. Picture Paradise and a flight to Hawaii, three nights in Waikiki with an ocean view, and a drink with a tiny umbrella. You perfect that whole plan with tickets to see A Perfect Circle and Pussy Fire live in Honolulu. It's a national contest, and we got your hookup. Got national text keywords four times a day. I got your last one for the day coming up after six. So keep it here. Keep on rocking. On the way, got you some Audio Slave and Cracker. And how about some brand new A Perfect Circle? It's Starless right now. 105.7 The X. Crank it up.

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The Red Hot Chili Peppers with Scar Tissue on 105.7 The X. And I've got a lot of scar tissue over losing Dolly Parton. I know a lot of you do. And while she wasn't a rocker, she was in the Rock and Roll Hall of Fame. And her album, Rockstar, if you hadn't had a chance to check it out, please do. Download it. Buy the actual physical copy. I think I'm going to try to get the vinyl from my husband because he has been rocking out with Dolly. And this is a cool thing. Her legacy is going to continue for years. We'll just keep talking about her because she was amazing. And the University of Tennessee's football team is honoring Dolly Parton all season by wearing special orange butterfly helmet stickers with her name. The head coach, Josh Hoople, I think that's how you say his name, called her the queen of East Tennessee. And Josh, you're not wrong. She was kind of the queen of everything. I might be obsessed. Always have been. R.I.P. Dolly. You were an amazing character. And kindness, that was kind of her jam. So you know I'm a fan. Oh, we lost another great one a year ago. Ozzy Osbourne. I got you some great Ozzy on the way. Right now, it's the amazing Foo Fighters with New Rock. I cannot wait to see them next week. I hope they play this new song. It's Window, and I dig it. It's 105.7 The X.

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Peoria.

105.7 The X with the late, great Prince of Darkness, Ozzy Osbourne. That was Over the Mountain. I'm Roxy, coming to you from the X studio in downtown Peoria, gearing up for a short week, a long weekend, and another short week. X Rockers, it's the time of year we take time off to celebrate working hard. And we have a giveaway just for you. It's a Labor Day giveaway. Five winners are going to score $1,000 each to make their holiday absolutely unforgettable. What could you do with a grand? How many concerts could you go to? You could also maybe have a party in your backyard or treat yourself to the splurge you deserve. Get the concert tickets. But you can't win if you don't play. Head on over to 1057therocks.com and enter the national contest for your chance to score $1,000. You're welcome. On the way. It's time to freak out. We're halfway to the weekend. You got to shake out the garbage. We're taking out the trash on this day, this whole week, this month, this year, this decade. You pick. Got Linkin Park on the way. Bush, check of the weather, courtesy WMBD TV. All-time low coming at you with Monsters on Deck. And new rock now out of Frankenmuth, Michigan. It's fun to say. It's even more fun to listen to. This is Greta Van Fleet. 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
1: We get a check of the weather courtesy meteorologist Chris Yates at WMBD-TV today. Sunny, hot, with a heat index of 105. The actual temp, 96. Tonight, mostly clear with an overnight low of 75. And tomorrow, mostly sunny again with a stray afternoon shower possible. But most areas will remain dry. Tomorrow's high, 95. With a heat index again, up to 105. Stay up to date on the ever-changing weather in our world 24/7. 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
0: Okay, we get it. 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Are you ready? Loads of Metallica, Nirvana, Shinedown, Five Finger Death Punch. 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

Word on the street, Korn, Disturbed, and others are dad rock. That's a dad I'd like to rock with. Freak on a leash in the 5 o'clock freak out on 105.7 The X. 5 o'clock freak out, your chance to get rid of the day's garbage. We're taking out the trash on this day and starting our happy hour on a high note. 5 o'clock freak out brought to you by W.E. Sullivan's Irish Pub on Prospect in Peoria Heights, but not the original location. They are renovating, remodeling, and getting ready for all the food, drink, and fun again. They're still on Prospect. This time, they've moved up. They're on the corner of Prospect and Lake in the iconic Penguin Tap. And it is going to be baller. Get ready. Stay up to date. Give them a like and a follow on Facebook and Instagram. W.E. Sullivan's Irish Pub opening up next month. What day? Not sure yet. I'll keep you posted. Let's keep the freaking out going. 5 o'clock freak out includes some Green Day, Pearl Jam, and Cage the Elephant. Right now, though, they rocked it out. The Peoria Civic Center about a year and a half ago. State Fair just a week and a half ago. It's Shinedown with Young Again. Would you be young again? I don't know. Let's ponder that. It's 105.7 The X, New Rock.

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1: 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I definitely didn't see myself doing anything else. But I think that the reality is so much more enriching than what the imagination can come up with. All of the amazing people that we've met over the years, the incredible experiences. It's been a blessing, to say the least, and we definitely want to and do see ourselves doing this for the rest of our

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Sullivan's Irish Pub, family owned on Prospect, coming up on 10 years and currently renovating, remodeling, and getting ready for all of us to have food, drink, and fun, all that we can handle. W.E. Sullivan's are moving on up Prospect. They're going to be at the corner. Actually, they're there. They're just not open yet on the corner of Prospect and Lake in the old Penguin Tap. Give them a like and a follow on the socials. Stay up to date on what they got going down. And ex-rockers, we got more rock shows going down this fall in the River City. Peoria Civic Center Arena is home to Motionless in White on November 8th. They're on their Sweat and Blood tour along with special guest Dayseeker, Devil Wears Prada, and Dark Divine. Grab your tickets. Head on over to 1057thexrocks.com. We'll see you November 8th. We got more freaking out to do. On the way, my buddy Cam down in Florida, I told him I play a song for him as long as he takes some of the heat back. We don't want it. He listens on the stream, downloads the app. You can do that too. Doesn't cost you a thing. For my buddy Cam, I got you Theory of a Dead Man Angel. That's his request right after you get brand new rock from Autumn Kings. This is Gone, Gone, Gone. New rock on the X in the 5 o'clock. Freak out!

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We're cool like that. 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And Cam, I hope you are taking the heat back. We're done with it, man. Coming up on a holiday weekend. I know you've got big plans, but what are you doing the week after? Saturday, September 12th. Got some little kiddos in your life that enjoy getting out and exploring? Check it out. It's a day of big fun at the annual Day of the Dozer at the McLean County Fairgrounds. 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Get all the info, too. It's pretty cool stuff. September 12th, on the way. We're still freaking out. 5 o'clock freak out brought to you by W.E. Sullivan's Irish Pub on Prospect in Peoria Heights. Reopening next month. Stay tuned for all the details. And on the way, I got a chance for you to score a perfect circle flyaway to Hawaii. Details, well, national text keyword. That's the detail you're going to get coming up after 6 o'clock. Also got 3 days grace, ghost, and some Foo Fighters. But right now, brand new rock out of Buffalo, New York. Because when I think new rock, yeah, I don't think about Buffalo, New York, but I should. Ryan Purds, 25 years old, rather. And I'm digging this song. It's called Sour. It's pretty sweet. 105.7 The X. New rock in the 5 o'clock. Freak out.

0: Hey, it's Matt Behan here on The Morning X. Join me every single morning, 6 till 10. Rock show tickets and 8 o'clock listen and win. Rockstar rewards, dumbass news, mandatory mullet, laughter tracks. And on some days, we talk to rock stars. Jake and Danny from Greta Van Fleet joining me in recent weeks talking about the success of Greta Van Fleet and how we're all kind of the same across the world enjoying rock and roll.
1: I think one of the biggest shockers to me is actually how similar we all are traveling the world and playing rock and roll and playing rock and roll to the crowds that appreciate it. It's really nice to know that it still is alive and well worldwide, but it really was kind of just comforting to know that a lot of people are just like us. You know, we are sheltered. Right. We're small town people, but you see that in a lot of other people around the world.
2: Yeah. I mean, I think, like, you know, so many people flock and so many people from all over the place. You're in a big city, but you have a crowd of about 20-30% people who come from the absolute outskirts of those regions.
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0: 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Yeah, there's a bunch of it every day. 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
1: We get a check of the weather courtesy meteorologist Chris Yates at WMBD-TV today. Sunny, hot, with a heat index of 105. The actual temp, 96. Tonight, mostly clear with an overnight low of 75. And tomorrow, mostly sunny again with a stray afternoon shower possible. But most areas will remain dry. Tomorrow's high, 95. With a heat index again, up to 105. Stay up to date on the ever-changing weather in our world 24/7. 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

Stone Temple Pilots with Big Empty on 105.7 The X. It's Roxy coming to you from the X studio in downtown Peoria, where we are experiencing yet another steamy day. It is 93 degrees, sunshine, and steaminess. It feels like a balmy 101, but we're cooling off. That's a good thing, right? How about we take our mind off of it? Picture paradise. You can close your eyes unless you're driving. Don't do that. I'm talking a flight to Hawaii. 3 nights in Waikiki with a beautiful ocean view. A delicious drink with a tiny umbrella in your hand. Now let's perfect that picture. Add tickets to see A Perfect Circle and special guest Pussifier live in Honolulu. Throw in an autographed guitar, meet a member of the band, and get $200 cash. That's a rock band paradise. Text the national keyword OUTSIDER, OUTSIDER. 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Best of luck, X-Rockers. On the way, got 30 Seconds to Mars, Nirvana, and Incubus. Right after you rock it out with Nickelback. They got some new rock, getting help from John 5, and I'd say it's pretty solid. Crank it up. This is Rattle the Cage, new rock on the X.

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Wage War with Blindfold, new rock on the X. It's Roxy, and that just about does it for me, kids. Tomorrow is a Finally Friday Eve, unofficial start to the weekend, and we got a nice long weekend ahead. It's Labor Day weekend. We got the Resurrection Weekend playlist all queued up and ready to go. 80s, 90s, early 2000s, loads of grunge, metal, alt, new wave, one-hit wonders, ska punk, you name it. 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Get out there, make beautiful memories, stay hydrated, and find the AC at all cost. Do your best, too, while you're out and about to make kindness your norm. Be kind to all kinds, even yourself. Doesn't cost a thing. It's truly rock star. Thanks for hanging out with me today, X-Rockers. Meet you back here tomorrow. And I got you, Derek, or Dexter, and the Moonrocks. Derek is like their second cousin once removed. Soundgarden is on deck and The Warning. But right now, crank it up. Windows down, crush this at the Walters Brothers, Harley-Davidson, St. Jude Summer Rides, Hog Roast, where we gave Tanner Bledsoe that amazing, well, he won it. We didn't just give it to him, that amazing Bud Hog. But windows down, really, they crushed. Killing in the Name Of from Rage Against the Machine. And here it is right now from the OGs on 105.7 The X. Be safe out there, X-Rockers.

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0: 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This is your rock show. And I love when I have rock stars joining me in the studio. This week, we had our friends in Dexter and the Moonrocks join us here on The Morning X. And these guys, one of the great buzz bands in the world of rock. 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